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I'm Russ Burton, and there's something very cool happening tonight, and I obviously can't go because I'm currently busy, but one of these times I would love to go to Dipson Amherst. They're doing Secret Cinema on Tuesday nights, apparently, where you just show up, pay $10, and just see whatever movie they want to show you. I love that idea. Here's Foreigner.

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14: The risk of stroke goes up for all of us as we age, but for women, the risk really amplifies after menopause. In fact, one in five women in the United States between the ages of 55 and 75 will have a stroke. But according to a new study carried out by researchers in California, adhering to the Mediterranean diet can significantly lower that risk. One expert said, "We continue to see study after study showing that a predominantly plant-based diet improves all sorts of different outcomes. Now, with this diet in particular, you've seen it lower the risk of certain types of cancer, diabetes, depression, dementia, even gum disease. Now, as a reminder, the Mediterranean diet prioritizes eating vegetables, fruits, beans, olive oil, nuts and fish, and limiting meat and dairy. I'm Dr. Sanjay Gupta, helping you live a better life."
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13: All right, my friends, consider this. We all love getting presents on birthdays and holidays, but if you want to give somebody a gift that's truly meaningful, experts say do it when they achieve a major milestone, like graduating from college, finishing their first half marathon, or retiring. This is according to a new study from Ohio State. The researchers found that a gift that celebrates a big accomplishment makes that milestone seem much more memorable to the recipient. It also makes them feel more proud about their achievement and more likely to treasure the gift you gave them. If you want to give somebody a gift that's truly meaningful, that they'll remember for a long time, do it when they achieve a major milestone.

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11: Quick piece of intelligence regarding our awesome pets. It's another reason to love our four-legged friends. They are really good for our mental health. Researchers at the UK's University of Manchester found that 60% of people battling mental illness say their pets play a significant role in managing their disease. It's because taking care of an animal keeps people on a routine schedule. When you throw in unconditional love and the knowledge that you're needed and accepted for who you are, this can easily reduce stress and improve the quality of life and make a significant impact on depression.
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4: It's Intelligence for Your Life, John Tesh Radio Show, and our experts are saying at the end of the day, you need to find a way to transition out of work mode. That's according to clinical psychologist Sophie Mort. She says because research has found that our work and personal lives have become so intertwined that it's causing many people to lose focus and feel less motivated. This has happened to me. According to Mort, not having some sort of transitional marker that tells your brain you are finished with work for the day can keep your brain stuck in work mode for hours and burn you out. That's why she recommends doing an activity soon after you wrap up for the day that will signal that you're in personal time. It can be as simple as changing your clothing, washing your face, or lighting a candle. Stick with it every day so your brain eventually equates the activity with the end of the workday. I like this.
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11: Here we go with the latest relationship trend, partners. Partners who live apart. Because for some couples, being in love doesn't mean you have to share a bed or live under the same roof. Partners are not only in different houses, some are in different cities or states. And it's particularly common for people in middle age and older. A lot of older adults don't want to remarry, but they still want long-term relationships. So for that age group, partners makes more sense. Susan Brown is the co-director of the National Center for Family and Marriage Research. She found that among adults ages 50 to 65, 1 in 3 are in long-term, unmarried, committed relationships, but living apart. And a study from the University of Missouri found similar results. Unmarried, partnered adults between the ages of 55 and 85 were twice as likely to have separate homes as to live together. And their study found that arrangement appeals to men and women for different reasons. Men say they want to protect their leisure time, and women want to protect their independence. Experts say this can actually strengthen a relationship. You're together when you want to be. You're apart when you need to be.
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15: A Better Life with Dr. Sanjay Gupta.
16: If you are the parent of an infant, it can be really hard to find baby foods that are truly healthy for your child. According to a new study out of UNC Chapel Hill, almost three-quarters of baby foods are ultra-processed and may contain additives that are linked to potential health problems later in life. The study's lead author said what shocked her was that the top ingredient in 71% of these baby foods wasn't a fruit or vegetable, it was one or more additives. that babies' guts are not fully developed enough to be able to handle. Eating the right food at this stage of life is so important because this is when children begin developing dietary preferences for the rest of their lives. So take the extra time to look at the ingredient labels on the foods you are buying. You're going to want short lists and also ingredients that you recognize. I'm Dr. Sanjay Gupta, helping you live a better life.

0: morning, 7:13. All right, let's go ahead and ask an expert. What are we supposed to do to have more fun? Siri?
1: Are you having any fun?
2: Here are some ways for you to have fun. Call a random family member and only communicate through dolphin noises.
0: All right, that's fun.
2: Ride an elevator and provide live sports commentary about what floor people choose.
0: That's fun.
2: Applaud every time someone successfully parallel parks.
0: That's true. Yay. That's fun. Yeah.
2: Stand in your backyard with binoculars and quietly say, "Interesting," every few minutes.
3: Very interesting.
2: Now go have fun. Let me know if you'd like me to continue ruining your reputation socially.
0: All right, that's fun. Yeah, Americans wish we had an extra 2.4 hours a day to devote to having fun, but fun technically is pretty relative, right? Especially when you get older. I started to think about silly little things that have now become fun that were not exactly fun when I was maybe a teenager or in my 20s, like backing out of the driveway using only the reverse camera.

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1: Good morning. It is 8 o'clock on your Wednesday, May 13th. I'm Laura Daniels. The Buffalo Sabres bounced back from a rough stretch to edge Montreal 3-2 in Game 4, tying their playoff series at 2 games each. Buffalo struck first, but momentum swung after a long review overturned that would have been a second goal. Montreal capitalized with 2 goals to take the 2-1 lead. In the second period, Buffalo evened things up in unusual fashion when a dump-in attempt took a strange bounce off the glass and into the net, tying the game 2-2. The deciding moment came in the third period on the power play when Buffalo scored to regain the lead. The series now shifts back to Buffalo for Game 5 tomorrow night. We'll take a look at that forecast and see how it's going to be for the party at the Plaza next.
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1: 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More clouds than sun today and a high around 60. It'll stay mostly cloudy overnight, down to 43, and we'll have a couple of showers possible tomorrow, otherwise mostly cloudy, 53. 56 in East Aurora, 57 in Newfane, 57 in Buffalo. Heads up, if you're on the 290 eastbound, you already know this. It's really jammed up from about Main Street, maybe even further back to Millersport. There was an accident at Millersport, and I actually got a text from Diane from Clarence. She said it was very odd seeing them handcuffing a guy up against the car. There were like five cop cars, though, so they've got cop cars eastbound and westbound. So, yeah, a little bit of a mess through that area. Definitely slow down. It's got the left lane blocked from what I understand. Again, that's the 290 East. The bunch up is happening right around Millersport. Drive safely. It's 8:06.

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1: 716-396-1041. Caller number 5, that is you, Sue. Have you gotten through for Think Fast before?
2: I have twice.
1: Twice? Well, maybe third time's the charm. How'd you do before?
2: I won both.
1: Oh, wow. Okay. Well, let's see if we can't keep that winning streak alive, okay?
2: I hope so.
1: All right, Sue, here we go. I'll start the timer when I finish asking the first question. Pawn, bishop, knight, and rook are pieces in what game?
2: Chess.
1: What green vegetable grows in pods?
2: Peas.
1: What extra-long vehicle is usually driven by a chauffeur?
2: Limo.
1: What popular red flower has thorns?
2: Rose.
1: What fruit does wine come from?
2: Grapes.
1: No, I didn't want to say it, but this was pretty much like a 1 out of 5 as far as difficulty level goes. So nice job, Sue.
2: Hey, you made my day. Thank you.
1: There you go. 3 times in a row, you've been a winner. And for today, you've got $25 to spend at Frankie G's Pastaria on Clinton and West Seneca.
2: Oh, thank you so much.
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I'm Laura Daniels. In case you missed that 820 national keyword for the Mellencamp contest that we're running, it was authority, A-U-T-H-O-R-I-T-Y. 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It's pretty impressive. All right, that wraps things up for me. Take care of each other. 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
1: 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You're such a pure

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It's 104.1. My son is graduating this weekend from Boston University. He's actually got two more years in a grad program, but don't play this song.

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1: We'll stay mostly cloudy as we head into the overnight, low 43. A slight chance for a stray shower or two tomorrow, high 53. And Friday looks partly sunny, highs in the lower 60s.

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Buffalo's classic. It's 104.1. I know the Michael Jackson streaming numbers are up thanks to the Michael movie. My son Jack hasn't seen it yet. I'm probably going to take him and go again. He taught himself the Beat It dance the other day. I'm sure Laura Daniels will be ready to have you learn the Thriller dance again in October to raise money for breast cancer awareness.

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16: Should you still work out when you're injured, or should you take it easy? 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
8: The risk of stroke goes up for all of us as we age. But for women, the risk really amplifies after menopause. In fact, 1 in 5 women in the United States between the ages of 55 and 75 will have a stroke. But according to a new study carried out by researchers in California, adhering to the Mediterranean diet can significantly lower that risk. One expert said, "We continue to see study after study showing that a predominantly plant-based diet improves all sorts of different outcomes. Now, with this diet in particular, you've seen it lower the risk of certain types of cancer, diabetes, depression, dementia, even gum disease." Now, as a reminder, the Mediterranean diet prioritizes eating vegetables, fruits, beans, olive oil, nuts and fish, and limiting meat and dairy. I'm Dr. Sanjay Gupta, helping you live a better life.
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14: You know, it's interesting. For such a long time, I think people thought about diseases as something that mostly happened later in life. Just in recent years, however, we as a society have really begun to think about preventing certain ailments much, much earlier. Case in point, new study out of Northwestern University School of Medicine found the mid-30s are a major turning point for men's heart health. For women, about a decade later. But for the men, this is the time when you really need to be thinking about your heart health seriously. At a bare minimum, start seeing a primary care doctor once a year just to get your blood pressure and cholesterol checked. You can also look up and then do your best to follow what is known as the American Heart Association's Life's Essential Eight. These are things everyone can do to decrease the risk of heart disease. I'm Dr. Sanjay Gupta, helping you live a better life.
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2: Couple of slow spots this afternoon on the 190 northbound. We are slow starting right around Elm Street and leading up to the Peace Bridge. One of the usual suspects. That's about a 2-mile stretch there that you'll definitely need some extra time to get through there. And on the 90 eastbound from the 190 all the way to the 290, that's almost 5 miles there. Just a ton of volume there. That is really stacked up. Give yourself some extra time and patience through that area this afternoon.
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7: You know, it's interesting. For such a long time, I think people thought about diseases as something that mostly happened later in life. Just in recent years, however, we as a society have really begun to think about preventing certain ailments much, much earlier. Case in point, new study out of Northwestern University School of Medicine found the mid-30s

0: are a major turning point for men's heart health. For women, about a decade later. But for the men, this is the time when you really need to be thinking about your heart health seriously. At a bare minimum, start seeing a primary care doctor once a year just to get your blood pressure and cholesterol checked. You can also look up and then do your best to follow what is known as the American Heart Association's Life's Essential Eight. These are things everyone can do to decrease their risk of heart disease. I'm Dr. Sanjay Gupta, helping you live a better life.
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16: 43 for the overnight low tonight. Tomorrow, cloudy kind of day. Not real warm, only about 49 for the high. Do have a chance of some showers tomorrow as well, but some sunshine and 62 Friday.

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